0: 478 WL.
1: Go ahead.
0: It's going to be at the Weber Dam. Caller is saying that there's somebody trespassing in the spillway. He's fishing there. White and black jacket, black rubber boots. Caller said he can fish on the rocks, just not in the spillway. So I just want some removed from that area.
1: I'm good.
0: 2007.

And you know, Kenny Center Dispatch, who is our next first responders, like KMSDNA 31, 8120 West Bluewater Highway, 8120 West Bluewater Highway, crest of Woodland Drive in Morrison Lake, running on a 50-year-old female with multiple seizures. Central Square at 2008. And you're in Kenny Center Dispatch, repeat tones for our next first responders on a 31, 8120 West Bluewater Highway, 8120 West Bluewater Highway, crest of Woodland Drive in Morrison Lake, 50-year-old female, multiple seizures, Central Square at 2008.

0: And you only can send to dispatch to the Saranac first responders. This is your third tone on a priority one. 8120 West Blue Water Highway, 8120 West Blue Water, Crest of Woodland Drive, and Morrison Lake. 50-year-old female, multiple seizures. Census clear at 2012.
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Ionia Central to all stations, units, and departments. Ionia County is under a tornado watch until 0200. Central's clear at 2019.

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0: What?
1: Send me the Wendy's, 1695 East Grand River Ave, across the American Way and I-96 Highway. Caller is an employee there, states that they had a grayish-blue Buick LaCrosse come through a drive-thru, believes they were trying to hide a bottle of liquor, stated that they are now parked in the parking lot and they saw them dump something out. Believes that they are very young and acting strange. Registration is going to be at Edward Victor Charles 8050.
0: Copy.
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Any Central Berlin Orange Fire, report of lines down in front of Taco Bell, 3105 Commerce Lane, 3105 Commerce, cross of West Break, set square 2045. Any Central Berlin Orange Fire, have report of power lines down in front of Taco Bell, 3105 Commerce Lane, cross of West Break, set square 2045.

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0: Great. The page all we got was Taco Bell. I didn't get any further than.
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0: 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We'll double check it.
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1: 346, go ahead.
0: I'm clear, but I can take that. It's your great call.
1: Clear, 2117.
2: Central, 314.
1: 3418, go ahead.
2: Come back in as well.
1: Clear, could you give caller TX?
2: Go ahead.
1: Making contact with Scott Massengale. He had 3417 responded out there earlier in reference to a civil dispute going on between him and his ex in reference to 7125 West Bricker Road.
2: Clear.
1: 2118.

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0: Fine.
2: Making contact with a Nicholas Canfield at 269-953-5325. He stated he spoke to Sergeant Darling at MSP and was advised to call us to report something.
0: I'm good.
2: 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Central from 3412. 3412, go ahead.
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5: 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We are, Ionia County is now under a tornado warning until 22:15. 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
3: 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Non-priority, Central's clear at 21:31.
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1: Go ahead, Central.
0: Be advised, we just received a warning from the National Weather Service advising there's a confirmed tornado heading your direction. It's estimated to reach you approximately 21:45.
1: I'm clear. We have guys out watching at this time. Thank you.
0: You're welcome, 2137. You're from Central Dispatch.
2: Central, Hubbardston 15.
0: Hubbardston 15. Hubbardston 15, you are broken.
2: There is a confirmed tornado.
0: They're estimating a possible tornado in Lake Ness around 9:45, 21:45.
2: Yeah.
0: Hubbardston 15, be advised, you're not coming through.
1: Central from Clarksville, C-15. We're clear on that traffic to Lake Ness.
0: Clear, thank you.

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1: Affirmative.
0: Okay, we have a confirmed tornado, you said, and what's the location and which way is it heading?

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1: Motion detector unit to respond. 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
1: I haven't ran anything in a bit, Shima.
2: County Central 2, countywide units near westbound I-96, mile marker 77, BOL for a silver truck, possible registration of Q, Boy 46, Ida, Edward, heading westbound near mile marker 77, unable to maintain a lane, Central Square 1448.
1: 6436.
0: Good.
1: Yeah, it's been 30 seconds. My SOS hasn't come back yet.
0: Perfect.
1: 1448.

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1: Okay.
0: I've got a PDA blocking eastbound 96 at the 69, two semis when you're clear.
1: Clear.
0: 1449.

0: 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Copy the south.
1: 7-4, good.
0: Be westbound near the scales. Mission plate 3 Lincoln Zebra. Tom 93. The white camera.

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1: 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Copy PD.
0: Right.
1: Eastbound 96, just west of the scale. Two semis blocking.
0: Right.
1: 14-57.

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1: Go ahead.
0: Were they drivable?
1: 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They have I-96 towing en route.
0: Where?
1: 1458.

0: I'm in route to the 2700 block of West Long Lake Road on the 6th. Clear.
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1: 36, go ahead.
0: Yeah.
1: You're out 1509.

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1: Go ahead.
0: Making contact with Kendra at the prosecutor's office, 616-527-5302.
1: Could you let her know that I'm en route and I'm en route to Ionia County for the courthouse?
0: Clear, I'll call her back and let her know.

two countywide units near westbound I-96 near mile marker 83. BOL for a black sedan, road raging with other vehicles on the road, unable to maintain a lane, high rates of speed. Registration of 8 Paul Victor John 71. Last seen heading west near mile marker 80. No further information. Central Clear, 1516.

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1: Right.
0: Eastbound traffic should be back open and running. We'll be on the construction side of the freeway dealing with this.
1: Much appreciated.

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0: 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Apparently somebody got stuck in the median trying to bypass traffic. Do you want to deal with them?
1: Paper.
0: Should be back by the M66 crossover.
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0: 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What's the message?
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1: Clear. So 36, copy, please.
2: Go ahead.
1: Frank Floyd Henry 5291. You can add it.
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0: Okay, do you want an additional unit for traffic? I just spoke to a caller advising drivers are trying to take the median turnaround.
1: Traffic's flowing.
0: Yeah, okay, clear.
1: Central 36.
0: Go ahead.
1: We're actually on the eastbound side.

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0: Central 6474, how are you climbing last? 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
0: MDOT's advising that people are taking the turnaround and going into the construction area where the MDOT workers are to turn around.
1: Central 6414.
0: Go ahead.
1: I'm Jordan Lake and go to Moot. I can head there if you give me some good direction.
0: This one was eastbound at the 62-ish.
1: Okay, I'll head there.
0: Okay, clear.

0: 3421. Can you copy the call?
1: Jordan.
0: 3482 Enterprise Drive, 3482 Enterprise Alpha Bell. You've been in contact with Nick Canfield, reporting his 14-year-old daughter is being blackmailed online. He did attempt to call last night, but was unable to make the report due to the weather.
1: Okay.

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请进加飞卡。Nash and Green River, Nash and Green River, be looking for a black SUV pulled over at the intersection. There's a female subject outside flailing her arms around and stumbling in the road. There's an older gentleman there as well. Caller thinks she may be on drugs. They don't like to check out.

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0: Bethany Annette Wagner, 12,089, showing a criminal bench for conditional release violation. 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
1: Copy. I made contact. I'm now in custody.
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1: Got
0: it. I'll be out with 3 vehicles. These are the authorized vehicle I'll lead you around.
1: Okay, what mile marker?
0: The westbound, just for emergency down to one lane, eastbound.
1: Okay, clear.

0: 4-9 units, flight VMS for a PI happened at Dexter and 21, pulled into a muffler man. One patient with a laceration to the head. 4-9 units, clear.
1: 4-9, clear.
2: Can you advise that they're not blocking?
0: Correct, they both pulled in the muffler man.
2: Clear.
0: 16-3-9.

Center Dispatch 249 SPOL, northbound on 66, passing Riverside, last name turning onto Steel Street, red, Ford Fusion, registration Edward Victor Boy, 5551, caller is advising reckless driving and tailgating. No further information, Central Square 6039.

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1: Go ahead.
0: PDA, West Bluewater Highway and Woodland Drive. They are not blocking. Looking for a F-250 with a trailer and then a Subaru Outback. Central.
1: Okay.
0: 1642.
1: Central 16, I'll take care of that crash.
0: Clear, thank you.
1: Central 36, what's up? Eastbound 77, what is Edward Charles at? I'm 976 on Black Edge.
0: 6242. Clear, 1642.

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0: David, Tom Yellow, 2486.
1: Would you like to return or just add in?
0: If I can get both, please.
1: David, Tom, Yellow, 2486, comes back, milling to a 2008 Honda Civic, registered to Carol Shattuck out of Dick Road in Ionia, expiration 627-2027 EIDF.
0: Yeah, thank you.
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0: 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If I could get it added in, whatever, Jeff, please.
1: Dodge Durango, registered to a Katrina Preston out of Ionia, expiration 6726 BIVS. What was the color on that?
0: Red.
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0: 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Have a good night.
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1: Right.
0: Eastbound 77, David Mary Yellow, 817 on April Road.
1: Hello, 205.

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2: If he's clearing up shortly here, I've got a PA-66 in Riverside if he's going to pass through there on the way out.
1: Okay, clear. He'll be clearing shortly.
2: Clear. Thank you.
3: Central 622.
2: 622.
3: Good evening. I'll be in service. You can take days off the board.
2: Clear.
4: I'm back in. Is that Riverside and Trade blocking?
5: And lane going northbound.
4: I'm clear. I can slide down there and put lights on it until the 6-4 unit gets there.
5: Clear. Thank you. 7-2-7.

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1: Clear, that was extension 3006.
0: If she happens to call back, I'll continue to direct.
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1: Oh, yeah, service. Have a good night.
0: Have a good night, 1721.

Center with a VOL eastbound on Portland Road from Sunfield Highway. Again, eastbound on Portland Road from Sunfield Highway. And a light blue Chevy Trax all over the road. Our caller is still following, so it's clear 1722.

sensor with a final update. Caller no longer has eyes eastbound on 96 from Portland Road. Again, eastbound from Portland Road. License plate 73, Adam Queen Mary 0 out of Okemos, 1724.

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1: Good.
0: Whatever came out of that email subject, Nash Highway in Grand River.
1: Nah, I checked the area, but I didn't find that vehicle, so I assumed it moved along.
0: Okay, Claire, looking like we got a similar situation, Palmer and Ben.
1: Okay, I'll start pulling that way here in a second.
0: Tens in Belling, I'll get them started that way. 3410 from Central.
1: On the way, Central.
0: Thank you. Same description, white and blue sundress, dirty blonde hair.
1: I'm clear.
0: 1727.

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1: Glenn.
0: Edward, yellow boy, 0232 on white, Tacoma, United.
1: 1737.
2: 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We're back in.

0: turn to send. 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I'm in the area looking for.
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1: Got it.
0: Can you assign me to 10's call? I'll be in route as well.

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1: What?
0: From 16's call, it was a black SUV that was involved as well.
1: I'm clear.
0: 1743.

0: 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Do you have your golf?
1: Good.
0: To meet eastbound I-96 near mile marker 71. Caller has a flat tire. He cannot get over because of the construction. We are going to call I-96 towing for him, but he needs lights.
1: No good.
0: 1748.

0: Jordan.
1: Timmy East on I-96, near mile marker 71. Caller has a flat tire. He cannot get over because of the construction. We are going to call I-96 towing for him, but he needs lights.
0: No good.
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0: 3421 from Central. I-96 stated they can get there and they shouldn't need lights.
1: I figured. Thank you. 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
0: Thank you. 1749.

Ionia Central to Odessa Township Fire and Life EMS for a priority 2 at 1436 Virginia Street, 1436 Virginia Street, cross the Jordan Lake Street and Jordan Lake Ave for a 55-year-old male fall unknown on injury. Central's clear, 1751. Central to Odessa Township Fire, priority 2 at 1436 Virginia Street, 1436 Virginia Street, cross the Jordan Lake Street, Jordan Lake Ave for a 55-year-old male, fall unknown on injuries, caller is outside in the back, Central's clear, 1751.

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0: Can I get the next Miss Marine Corps getting done?
1: That would be the 23rd at 10 a.m.
0: I'm clear, thanks.
1: Welcome to the Nixon.
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1: 5-3, go ahead.
0: Eastbound I-96 before the 7-1 mile marker, there's backed up traffic and we're getting a few calls about it.
1: I'm clear.
0: 1815.
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0: 3421, go ahead.
2: I believe that's where the subject was getting a tire change of I-96. You're still out there with them.
0: I-96 just called here. He stated that subject no longer needs a wrecker. Someone else was trying to help them off the roadway. They haven't had any traffic go by them.
2: Sound clear.

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1: 53, go ahead.
0: I'll just take that area, check on patrols. See another call about some sort of crash, something, check out.

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0: We're getting multiple calls at traffic set of standstill eastbound 96. So it sounds like there's multiple people around a vehicle trying to change the tire that 21 mentioned earlier. I believe that's going to be the cause of the traffic buildup.
1: Yeah, I'm clear. I'll head out there.
0: 1821.

0: 453 from Central.
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0: Just called the original caller, states that they got the tire changed, and he's moving now, so hopefully the backup is starting to clear up.
1: Sound clear. I'll continue out there just in case.
0: Clear. Thank you. 1823.

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0: Just received a call from someone at the 67. Say she still stopped. Traffic's not moving.
1: That's
0: 1833.

Central dispatch to Life EMS for a priority 3 medical at 1133 Yeoman Street, 1133 Yeoman Street, crosses of Bugs Boulevard and Whispering Creek. Priority 3 on a 78-year-old female sick person. Central is clear, 1837.

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0: Do you know of any accesses east of the 6-7? I'm not sure if I'm going to be able to get through all the traffic over here by Jordan Lake.
2: Three from 3-6.
0: Go ahead.
2: Take Portland Road to Kelsey.
0: Not clear, thank you.

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1: 4-3, go ahead.
0: Sprague and 66. Frank downfall 0365. White Yukon.
1: Clear 1841. Just be advised, there was somebody dumping garbage in a dumpster at the Abbey Apartments. Caller would like a TX.
2: I'm clear. Life is going to take care of it.
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2: Do you know if that vehicle is broken down right at the 7-1?
1: The vehicle that had the tire change is moving?
2: I'm clear. I had standstill traffic for a while, but it looks like it's moving here at Kelsey, so I'm going to wait here for a minute and I'll flip around if there's still at a standstill back there.
1: I'm clear, 6436, clear direct.
0: I'm clear.

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0: Coming up Grand River, it looks like traffic's at a standstill between Harwood and 67.
1: 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I'll point back that way. I've got pretty good moving traffic over here at Kelsey.

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1: 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A result.
0: Clear. County Central 2, countywide units near Divine Highway and East Davis Highway, VOL for a black sedan registration of 29 Adam King Edward 8, heading southbound on Divine Highway, unable to maintain a speed and unable to maintain a lane. Caller did say it looks like they're holding their driver door open, now passing Goodwin Road. Central's clear, 1857.

0: 26.
1: 3426.
0: Good evening. I'll be in service, car 13. 346 will be in service, car 4. You can take data out.
1: Same thing, you're in service, 1858.

0: 12 your status.
1: Very, very, very good.
0: 1900.
2: Good morning. I'm in service, car 17. 4926 is going to be in service in car 43. I'll have a rider with me. Black pants, white shirt.
0: You advise 4926 is in service with you.
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0: 346.
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0: Sorry to disappoint, but it's actually me in service instead of 345.
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0: I'm going to be out with that BOL vehicle, 29AKE8. We're off parking lot between Market and Kent.
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0: 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She had somebody dumping garbage into the dumpster at the Abbey Apartments. 1903.
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0: Clear, 1903. 3417, your status?
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2: 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The Honorable Clay on a black Lincoln SUV.
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0: If you can make contact with Alexia Williams in regard to a follow-up over an assault that occurred previously. I have the TX when you're ready. Affirm.
1: I'll get it from the notes.
0: Okay, thank you, 1914.

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1: 43, go ahead.
0: Portland N66. The Boy David 83521 on the red FO50.
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0: Boy, well, the Dollar General parking lot. 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
1: 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Solar Fusion.
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0: 6453, can you copy call?
1: Done.
0: Sounds like around eastbound mile marker 61, we had some people growing impatient during the standstill. Callers stated that they were moving the barricade and making U-turns on the highway, turning around, heading west. And there are barricades that are still moved. Can you check on that and we'll send it out there?
2: Hey, Firm. If it's just traffic signs that they're moving, I can send them back out.
0: Great, thank you.

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0: 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Responding to 10450 Schaefer Road, crosses of Brayton and Elmira Road. Caller describes somebody shooting at his house. His name's Joseph. Be advised, this is not in progress. It happened a couple days ago.
1: I'm clear.
0: 1945.

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1: 23rd at 10 a.m.
0: Thank you.
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0: 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Edward Paul, 4804. 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

Central Dispatch to Building On Duty and Life EMS for a Priority 1 medical at 1251 Kenwood Avenue. That's 1251 Kenwood Avenue, apartment 207, crosses of Irving Street, for a 13-year-old female unconscious. Central is clear. 2001.

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1: Welding Squad 3, go ahead.
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1: Turn off to Jerry.
2: Sunny Medical, Priority 1 to 1251 Kenwood, 1251 Kenwood, apartment 207 for a 13-year-old female, unresponsive, abnormal breathing due to the extensive history at that address. Can you respond to assist?
0: Paper.
2: Thank you, 2003.

0: Building squad 3 from Central.
1: Go ahead, Central.
0: Just be advised, I'm sending PD due to extensive history at that address.
1: Clear.
2: I'm secure.
0: 24.